No, Sanam Tso, Nam Tso, Tan Sensi, Belizan, Dini, Penjo, Longchen, Yen, Chen, Le, Wong, Yu, Pua, Longchen, Tho, Gui, Jay, Xu, Be, Nyang, Ponyi, Tedong, Li, Sen, Yi, Mutu, Yung, An, Su, Li, Sen, Ki, Chen, Chen, Chi, Di, Gu, Zi, Li, Sen, Na, Xu, Nan, Ki,

0: No, sing them to Motu and Solicin and Churchy with Society, Anulan and Ben Yamsum CBD, Yampunya Lisinki, Tejang Chan Leo Yogozi, Trujazing, and Dundu Gutan, Trujazumani, Truchu, Trujani Gule Wong and Tan, Trujani, Yetru Dun Dun, dear Kurun Guselis and Motu Sugar Pig Yoga Suyin. Louis and Mokam Sam.
1: Oh, who has I get into low?
0: No, come, son, tell her Suyina.
1: Oh, Gila, I've been doing Gila.
0: This is Sibak Nina.
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1: Listen, Daniel Tarini and Punya Gilis, and good the Gilsia, Tandoni and Punya Lizin to go, while getting to like Kiranda, Anikawa to didn't get our Tashila, Tanga Pasa, like a so now, and can I link it, Lapuni, can I link it, Los Sabotina or Locusu sent on the Kinsa Sandy say, or Jessimini Shuingala.
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4: President Xi Jinping met U.S. entrepreneurs accompanying Trump on China visit.
6: Chinese Vice President attends World Digital Education Conference.
4: The level of the rural water supplies guarantee in China has significantly improved it.
6: Xizang's Prang Port welcomes the first inbound tour group of 2026.
4: Zhongli Xizang Plateau, Jin Plasm Resource Bank open accept to data sharing.
6: Unlocking a new paradigm for integrated cultural tourism development on the plateau.
4: A roaming sun, Nyung Tumba, the raftings on Yalung Rivers experiences a millennium of intangible cultural heritage.
6: Tibetan Rang dancing happiness in the air.
4: The Hulu Wetlands, a scenic spot. President Xi Jinping met U.S. entrepreneurs accompanying Trump on China visit. Chinese President Xi Jinping met here with a U.S. entrepreneur accompanying the President's Trump on his visit to China on May 14th.The Trump says that he had a brass with him outstanding representative from the U.S. business community, all of the whom respected and valued China, and that he had encouraged them to expand cooperation with China. He introduced entrepreneurs to President Xi one by one. The U.S. entrepreneurs says that they attach great importance to Chinese market and hope to deepen their business operation in China and strengthen cooperation with China.President Xi said that the U.S. companies were deeply involved in China's reform and opening up, and both sides had benefited from this, noting that China's door would only open wider. President Xi said China would welcome the United States to enhance mutually beneficial cooperation with China and express a belief that the U.S. company that would enjoy even broader prospects in China.
6: Chinese Vice President attends World Digital Education Conference. Recently, Chinese Vice President Han Zheng attended the opening ceremony of the 2026 World Digital Education Conference. Addressing the event, Han said, the integrated development of AI and other digital technologies with education presents both a significant opportunity for global education development and a common challenge for all countries.Han said that China is ready to work with all parties to explore the development of a vision and governance approaches for digital education, improve the systems of rules and standards, and jointly drive the transformation and innovation of digital education.Han proposed adhering to a people-centered approach and cultivating new talents of the era who possess lifelong learning abilities. are capable of harnessing AI and complete future development. He also proposed promoting the joint construction and sharing of digital infrastructure so that the dividends from the integrated development of digital technology and education can benefit more people. Han said that efforts must be made to uphold the principle of using AI for good, ensure safe and orderly development, establish a risk monitoring and evaluation system, and prevent misuse. He also emphasized deepening international exchanges and cooperation to jointly promote the healthy development of digital education.
4: The level of the rural water supply guarantee in China has significantly improved it. The report learned from the Ministry of the Water Resource, thus in recent years, the level of the rural water supply guarantee in China has significantly improved it. As of the end of the 2025, over 3.8 million rural water supply projects have been completed nationwide, forming the water supply guarantee networks covering 850 million rural population. Remote mountainous areas and areas with water difficulties are gradually using tap water. The national rural tap water's penetration rate has reached 96%, and the proportion of the rural's population that covered by the large-scale water supplies project has reached 71%, an increase of the 13 percentage point and 21 percentage points respectively from the end of the 2020, achieving the planned goal 2 years ahead of the schedule. In 2026, China's continued to expand integration and scale of the urban and rural water supply, accelerating the improvement of tap water access in pastoral area, mountainous areas, high altitude and remote regions. A strive to achieve the nationwide rural tap water's penetration rate of 97% and large-scale water supply project coverage of 73% of the rural population by the end of the 2026.
6: Xizang Sprung Port welcomes first inbound tour group of 2026. Recently, Sprung Port in Xizang welcomed its first inbound tour group from third countries in 2026. The group includes tourists from Russia, the United Kingdom, Ukraine, Switzerland, Cyprus and other countries. Located in the southeastern part of Ngeri Prefecture, Xizang, Sprung Port borders both India and Nepal and is one of the important ports for Xizang's foreign trade. To ensure smooth entry services for the tour group, the Sprung Entry Exit Border Inspection Station formulated a specialized duty plan in advance and optimized the duty organization procedures. With a professional, high quality and efficient services, the station facilitated the group's smooth customs clearance, earning unanimous praise for the travel agency and the tourist. According to reports, in the next phase, the station will continue to deepen the reform of immigration management to streamline administration, delegate power, improve regulation, and upgrade services. It will further optimize customs clearance procedures and maintain higher standards in safeguarding national border security while supporting local economic development.
4: 中文西藏 Plateau, Jim Plasm's resource banks open access to data sharing, reported from the Northwest Institute of the Plateau Biology, China Academy of the Sciences, the world-only high-altitude, cold region specialized Jim Plasm platform. 中文西藏 Plateau, Jim Plasm Resource Bank has officially opened access to its non-confidential data for the sharing. It's provided Jim Plasm resources to qualified domestic institutions and continues to promote internationally ecological research cooperation to protect the plateau's biodiversity. Known as the third pool of the Earth, Zhongwei-Shizang Plateau boasts unique and diverse species and serves as a crucial gene bank for the Earth's evolution. To date, the Zhongwei-Shizang Plateau, a gene plasm resource bank, has preserved over 100,000 gene plasm resources, more than 700,000 biological specimens, and over 100 TB of the genomics data acting the genes arc for the Plato's royal species, according to Dang, a researcher at the Northwest Institute of the Plato Biology, China Academy of the Sciences. The core mission of the G-Plasm Bank is to the response to climate change, rescue endangered plants, and preserve the unique genetic heritage of the plateau. The bank has already carried out joint conservation research with the neighboring countries such as Pakistan and Nepal, and is building a global high-code G-Plasm conservation network through the partnerships with a research institution in Russia, Brazil, and other countries, promoting resources data sharing. Dang stated that the building on the fundamental a work of the collection and preservation is the next step. We focus on the rescue, protection, and analysis of the endangered species, exploring the links between the endangerment and climate warming, and further studying as protecting alpine plants through the artificial intervention and laboratory simulations.
6: Unlocking a new paradigm for integrated culture tourism development on the plateau. Recently, to deeply promote the integrated development of the four major industries, agriculture and animal husbandry, tourism, culture, and consumption, to position Lhasa's suburbs as a preferred weekend leisure destination for city residents, and to cultivate the distinctive Tarzi culture tourism brand, the Cloud Tarzi Link Paradise, Link Life Panoramic Experience Season was launched at Zonggyeop Lokan Park. The event, hosted by the Tarzi District Committee and District Government, organized by the District Bureau of Culture and Tourism, and coordinated by relevant departments, aims to create a full-season, high-quality, diversified cultural tourism event on the plateau, marking a new chapter in the development of Tarzi's cultural tourism industry. Leveraging Tarzi's superior ecological resources, profound cultural heritage, and characteristic agricultural and animal husbandry industries, this event established an integrated development path of farming, herding, plus tourism, plus culture, plus consumption. It innovatively adopts a dual venue, phased operational model to achieve coordinated progress in brand promotion, visitor attraction, real scene experiences, and market consumption. The launch event featured a rich content and a vibrant atmosphere. During the ceremony, the Link civilized the conduct convention, premium tourist routes, and a series of themed activities were officially released, along with the exclusive cultural tourism discount packages. The event specially set up 19 featured exhibition booths showcasing Link leisure projects, industrial tourism achievements, plateau agricultural and livestock specialties, intangible cultural heritage crafts, and rural homestay accommodations, comprehensively presenting the accomplishments of Tarzi's cultural tourism industry. A representative from the Tarzi District Bureau of Culture and Tourism stated that the main goal of this promotional event is to fully publicize and present Tarzi's Link resources, tourism advantages, and rural folk culture, enabling more people to get to know and be drawn to Tarzi. Through specialty displays, the region's unique cultural tourism features are comprehensively showcased, continuously enhancing Tarzi's visibility and influence in the cultural tourism sector. This event adheres to the multi-industry synergistics approach, taking multiple measures to transform resource advantages into development drivers. It strengthens the cultural tourism foundation through agriculture and animal husbandry by developing characteristic farming leisure projects and upgrading agricultural and livestock products into tourism commodities. It empowers the tourism industry with a distinctive culture by deeply exploring Tibetan folk customs and intangible cultural heritage resources. diligently creating exclusive cultural tourism IPs and effectively converting cultural resources into economic returns. It activates the consumer market with policy benefits by precisely distributing welfare benefits to residents and vigorously cultivating emerging consumption formats such as camping and study tours. The district has established a development model led by the government with a market participation and broad public contribution to upgrade and enhance the cultural tourism industry chain. According to reports, the promotional events under this activity are expected to receive over 3,000 visitor trips, with the main venue converting more than 500 of these into actual visitors. The total number of visitors for the entire season is expected to exceed 50,000, and the voucher redemption rate is expected to reach over 80%. In the next phase, Dazhou District will continue to optimize the cultural tourism industrial structure, enrich link-ladder offerings, expand channels for increasing local employment and income, comprehensively elevate the level of integrated cultural tourism development, and strive to become a benchmark for cultural tourism integration in Lhasa. Empowering comprehensive rural revitalization through high-quality development of the cultural tourism industry.
4: Roaming Nyamatumba, rafting of the Yilong River, experiences of millennium of the intangible cultural heritage. Departing from the Lhasa, a drive of the just over 3 hours enough to the mountains, transition from the city to the wilderness. 8:30 a.m., the vehicle left the urban area of Lhasa, turning from the National Highway 318 onto a Yangye Expressway, covering total distance about 140 kilometers. Outside the window, the city of the Silhouette gradually faded, replaced by the broad valley of the Yellow Zamba River. The greyish blue waters surface sparkles with a fragmented light in the morning sun, and poplars, trees on both banks, had just sprouted fresh green leaves. Although the day can help to take the Yangye Expressway directly east to their destination, they choose to exit at Chishu off ramp to the switch to National Highway 318 for the more scenic view. Along the way, the road conditions were good, and both routes takes about 1 hour and 45 minutes. As the vehicle followed the canyon's photo in, the road narrowed and rivers grew increasingly turbulent. The turnings and corners, the sign for the Nyamatumba scenic areas, appeared by the roadside, and rafting tourist reception center weavers the headed to the conveniently located directly opposite. If the sounds within canoes is deafening, the roads entering the Tumba tourist scenic area suddenly, the turn down the road to volume. This place lasts the typical scenic spots and moves to a tranquil Tibetan-style town. Almost every household had signed the reading Sanyam Tibetan incense making experience. The scenic area to course features are the 1,000 years cultural heritage and pristine river valley national scenery, integrating cultural exploration, intangible cultural heritage experiences, rural leisure, and national landscape tours. On the flagstone, the path leading to the foremost residence of the Tumisambuddha, the stone carvings inscribed with Tibetan letters stood scattered on both sides. It was then that they encountered a few elderly tourists. The elderly gentleman, the black jacket, stood before the stone's carving, explaining his companions the story of the Tumisambuddha creating the Tibetan script. Legend has it that during the long years of the creating the writing language to the mountain, the mantles, clarities, and words of drowsiness to Tumisambuddha uses local sacred priest wood from the Nyamu as the base, added various Tibetan medicinal herbs, and ground the mixture into a powder using the water's power to strain the meal, thus creating Tibet's first handmade incense. Consequently, he is always reviews also orange natures of the Tibetan incense making. for the people, Tuma Sambutan, is not just a distant historical name from the textbooks, but an ancestor still remembered and spoken of. As the sun set in the west, each of us carries the pack of the Nyingma Tibetan incense, the filled with the joy and memories they embark on the journeys back to Lhasa.
6: Tibetan Rung Dancing happiness in the air recently. The second Tibetan Rung Dance competition for all seasons of Lhasa City to

0: exhibition, and sales areas were also bustling with crowds and full of vitality. Tibetan incense, wood carvings, Tibetan-style handicrafts, and other dazzling items allowed local residents and tourists to not only enjoy the wonderful dances but also gain a deeper, up-close appreciation of Lhokha's profound historical and cultural heritage and distinctive local customs.
1: Thalu Wetland, a scenic spot, Thalu Wetland National Nature Reserve, located in the northern suburbs of Lhasa, holds significant ecological value as now as the lungs of Lhasa. Recently, as temperatures have gradually risen, many local residents have been visiting the wetlands with their family, strolling along boardwalks, watching the migratory birds play, and experiencing the vibrant spring atmosphere of the plateau wetland. That's the news. On behalf of News Program Editor Cheng Yang, thanks for listening.
2: Known as the roof of the world, Xizang lies on the world's highest plateau. From lofty snow-clad mountains, beautiful crystal-clear lakes, and vast open prairies filled with unique plateau wildlife, Xizang provides a harmonious picture between human beings and nature. Hello Xizang brings you closer to the dynamic life on the world's highest plateau from Monday to Sunday. 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

0: Now the weather forecast for Monday and Tuesday, Lhasa, cloudy to sunny, a high of 19 and low of 7. Xixi sunny to cloudy, a high of 16, the lowest of 7. Ningxi cloudy to light rain, a high of 25 and low of 8. Laogai sunny to cloudy, a high of 20 and low of 8. Nongqi sunny to overcast, a high of 13 and low of 0. Qiangdou overcast to cloudy, a high of 22 and low of 6. Ngeri sunny, 13 the highest with low of 0.
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6: 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She's now a travel blogger, an online shop owner, and a global explorer who has been to Thailand, United States, Singapore, Japan, and beyond. Let's welcome Nunzila to share her unique story of courage and creativity. 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

0: listen to those fascinating stories from the roof of the world. Let the body and mind rest for a little while.
1: Some people say it's too dangerous for a young woman to travel alone. What do you think, and how do you protect yourself? Any special habits or tips?
2: It depends on how you treat this journey. Mm-hmm. Yeah, if you just go to check in some scenic spot, mm-hmm. it's not dangerous. Mm-hmm. It's not dangerous, and the local people are so kind mm-hmm. and respectful. Mm-hmm. So you don't need to always like scare. If I go abroad, there will happen something. No. Mm-hmm. Yeah, so if you use the regular app to book and get the information, book the hotel, mm-hmm. it doesn't matter. Mm-hmm. Don't use any irregular apps to book a hotel or something like that. Yeah. And I never talk with stranger.
1: Yeah. You don't talk with stranger?
2: No.
1: You don't talk with her.
2: Yeah.
1: You don't talk with stranger?
2: No.
1: You don't talk with taxi driver?
2: Oh, that is okay. Mm-hmm. Just a short time. Mm-hmm. I can just a little bit talk with them, mm-hmm. but not long. Mm-hmm. Yeah, like we are talking here and then next where do you want to go? I want to be with you, blah blah bleah. Mm-hmm.
1: So small talk.
2: Yeah. Mm-hmm. Just talk a little bit, it's fine, mm-hmm. but not too much, deeply.
1: Mm-hmm. Yeah. That's the way how you protect yourself.
2: Mm-hmm. Mm-hmm. And I never go alone in the night, mm-hmm. especially in a bar. Mm-hmm. Yeah, so in the morning,

0: look around the view and scenic, and then go back to your hotel and have a good rest. Yeah, just like that. Not too much connect with stranger. Yeah.
1: In one way, you can protect yourself. But in other way, it might, you know, reduce the interest of your journey. Because don't you think that if you met some interesting people...
0: that depend on, like, I just enjoy in the present. Yeah. If we in a group tour, we can talk this whole day. Yeah. And if we in a some of place, we can talk, we can play together. After that, it's fine. Yeah. I don't want more because I have no idea who you are.
1: Yes,
0: we can enjoy this moment.
1: Yes,
0: but after this, okay, separate.
1: Yes.
0: Yeah.
1: That's a very good way of protecting
0: oneself. So I always like that. If we go in a travel with group tour, we can from morning to the night. But after that, no. Yeah.
1: That's
0: just enjoy this moment.
1: Oh,
0: and tomorrow I might meet other person. Yeah, okay. Yeah, then yeah, we just can connect more. Yeah, just like that.
1: Just live in present.
0: Yeah, live in the present.
1: Okay. And when you were traveling alone, have there been moments when you really miss home, miss Lhasa? And for example, when you get sick or met someone unfriendly, in those moments, did you cry?
0: Oh, absolutely. yeah, I miss my hometown, my family, especially it's also in America. Yeah, because... culture shock make me feel so alone. Yeah, and I have no friends, no family there, and sometimes we have like
1: it's hard to make friends.
0: I think so. Yeah, because our culture and their culture are definitely different, so sometimes it's so hard to make the friends. Like they also have like same as me at the present, in the present, and not too deeper. They also have like that. And if I got some trouble, I just can digest by myself because I want to call some of my friend or my family, but we have jet lag.
1: Yes.
0: Yeah, so.
1: You can write diary.
0: Yeah.
1: Next time you write diary, then you can talk to yourself.
0: So sometimes I make some video.
1: Yes.
0: Yeah, I make some video and save it by myself. Yeah, so
1: I think it's very good to, you know, write diaries about your journey, because there's one girl who I really like. She's also a travel blogger.
0: Oh, okay.
1: Travel blogger. And she wrote a book about her travel around the world.
0: Wow.
1: That book is there in the past. I can find a book for you.
0: Oh, really?
1: You may check on that book. I think that's really interesting because she wrote all the stories of her journey. And I think you can also, you know, just like write diaries or anything interesting or anything that make you sad, and you can write it down, and then later with your, how to say, with more pages. More story will come, and then maybe it can become a book.
0: Wow, that is a good idea.
1: Then many very young ladies or boys can, you know, learn from your experience, right?
0: Yeah. Oh, that is a good point.
1: Yeah.
0: We'll try next time.
1: You should try, I think.
0: Yeah.
1: Because I think many people will be interested in knowing those stories.
0: Yeah, I think so. Yeah.
2: Listen to those fascinating stories from the roof of the world. Let the body and mind rest for a little while.

0: rid of busy work in the afternoon for half an hour. 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Xizang Story takes you on a journey into romance and resilience.
1: So when you feel lonely, exhausted or lost, who do you turn to? Your mom? And or what keeps you going now?
2: One is my mom. I don't want to let her down. And sometimes I will watching some inspirational movies like The Pursuit of Happiness, Wonder, or inspirational interview of like celebrities. Then I can encourage myself. I always say, they can do, why not me? So I always push myself. And I love one singer who is Selena Gomez. My phone case. It's also her.
1: Is that her?
2: She has a lot of songs. I watched a lot of her live show and interview. She's life is miserable, but she always so strong and shining by herself and improve the people who she is. So she's the one of my role model. So I always look out for her.
1: How do you find her?
2: I love her song when I was in high school. I already follow her. It's like 14 or 15 years. Then when I was in college, when I learned English, I can do it well and I want to give up it. Then I will watch her some kind of interview, then give me a lot of encourage. I should learn. If one day, if I can go her concert, I can understand what she's talking about. So just push me to learn it.
1: So at the beginning, you just listen to her songs. And then you become interested in her.
2: And then
1: know more about her.
2: And I feel like she's so strong. Not just music. Her life is really miserable, but she's still shining by herself.
1: Lucky to find role model in one's early age, right? That's very important.
2: If
1: you find the right role model, then it will give you good energies.
2: That is why I follow her like 14 or 15 years.
1: Can we listen to one of her songs?
2: Oh, really? She has a lot of songs.
1: One of your favorites?
2: My favorite. We don't talk anymore.
1: I see. Isn't it from Justin Bieber?
2: No, she's Justin Bieber's ex. You know that?
1: So that song is written by her or by...
2: This song is her with Telly Puth, not Justin Bieber. They cooperated. Write down this. We don't talk anymore.
1: I know that song. This morning I'm listening to that
2: song
1: because there's another melodies or something. They are making it to a different version.
2: Right? There's a lot of version. Her song is so famous, but a lot of people don't know sing that. But
1: I thought that was Justin Bieber.
2: No, that is Telly Puth.
1: I see.
2: Her has a lot of songs.
1: We don't talk anymore. That song's maybe like also 10 years ago, right?
2: Yep.
1: When I first heard that song, that's 10 or 50 years ago.
2: That is old song.
1: I see.
2: Actually, her song all are so good.
1: I should check.
2: You should check it.
1: Check out her song and her stories.
2: And
1: what is your biggest dream for yourself right now?
2: In fact, I already done half of my dream.
1: Whoa!
2: Because I want to have my own business when I was a kid, and I got it. And
1: when you were a kid?
2: Might be high school.
1: High school? When you were in high school?
2: Middle high school.
1: How did you come up with that idea?
2: Because I love freedom. I think I don't need earn more money, but just can manage by myself. I just want to be myself like that. Mm. I don't want people control me.
1: Mm.
2: Like, so that is
1: just
2: what...
1: Just like me. I'm also that kind.
2: Yeah, so, mm-hmm. and I also don't want my mom control me.
1: Oh.
2: And but why she support me is because I can do anything. Just what made I decision.
1: Mm-hmm.
2: I will improve myself to her. So that is she trust me and support me. If I... Not like that. She's mm-hmm. not going to support me.
1: Oh, yeah. I see. So, you prove yourself.
2: Yeah, always. Mm-hmm. So she trusts me and always support me.
1: Oh.
2: Yeah.
1: I see.
2: Mm-hmm.
1: So you are living in your dreams.
2: I want to go different countries for travel. And mm-hmm. I already done that.
1: Yes,
2: so,
1: yes.
2: Yeah, already come to half of my dream and mm-hmm. might be in a future I wanna expand my career and mm-hmm. do an international business mm-hmm. like that.
1: Right now you are selling small things online
2: mm-hmm.
1: and you already told me you came up with this idea when you were in middle school.
2: Yeah.
1: What did you sell in your online shop?
2: Actually I did online business when I was in university.
1: Mm-hmm.
2: Yeah, after graduate, I realized with the development of our country network, online translation is a very excellent opportunity.
1: Mm-hmm.
2: So I seized this chance to start my business model
1: mm-hmm.
2: and I'm doing some cosmetic and mm-hmm. skincare
1: mm-hmm.
2: Because I love makeup
1: mm-hmm.
2: yeah that you can see
1: yeah very and, beautiful
2: thank you
1: mm-hmm.
2: and at the free time I'm just like to doing some skincare
1: mm-hmm.
2: so I let my hobby mm-hmm. to be my career
1: mm-hmm.
2: and I looking for good products all around the world
1: mm-hmm.
2: and cooperate with good enterprise
1: mm-hmm.
2: and award taste and promote these products no matter where I am mm. I will always doing my live streaming
1: mm.
2: to sell it
1: mm.
2: yeah and the

0: performance is that I have a good product. So then if I have a good product, then a lot of customer can buy it.
1: Yes.
0: So I don't need to worry about, I can sell it.
1: Yes.
0: So
1: yes.
0: I believe my products are worth to buy.
1: Mm-hmm.
0: Yeah.
1: Mm-hmm. Oh, I see.
0: Mm-hmm.
1: And then we came to our last question. Wow, so quick.
0: Yeah.
1: If you had to sum it up in one sentence or maybe a Tibetan saying, mm-hmm. what does travel really mean to a young woman from Lhasa who dares to explore the world? What does travel really means to you?
0: The road you have to walk
1: mm-hmm.
0: and the scene you have to see
1: mm-hmm.
0: will become your experience.
1: Mm-hmm.
0: And when you broaden your horizon,
1: mm-hmm.
0: the petrol will naturally become bigger.
1: Mm-hmm.
0: Yeah. In the face of difficult problems in your life, you will always more calm and open-minded.
1: Mm-hmm.
0: So I think like that.
1: I think you already live in this way.
0: Yeah, I think so.
1: Yeah.
0: And also travel give me a lot of like, make my heart stronger
1: mm-hmm.
0: and wider and independent.
1: Mm-hmm.
0: Before, actually, I can't be alone.
1: Mm-hmm.
0: When I was first time to went in college, mm-hmm. my mom just dragged me there.
1: Oh, yeah, come to you.
0: Yeah, follow with me. And no matter where I go, I'm so scared to be alone.
1: Mm-hmm.
0: But after that, I feel like I've grown a lot.
1: Mm-hmm.
0: Yeah, now, no matter what, I can solve by myself.
1: Mm.
0: No one need to help me. I can solve by myself.
1: Mm.
0: So,
1: mm.
0: yeah, the solo trip gave me a lot of experience.
1: Mm.
0: Yeah, and before, I always be like a small thing that
1: mm-hmm.
0: make me feel so emotional.
1: Mm.
0: But now, no.
1: Je tombe pas de mi.
0: Yeah. Because I feel like my heart is strong now.
1: Mm.
0: So I can't be like that.
1: Mm.
0: So this decision
1: mm-hmm.
0: really grown me a lot.
1: Mm.
0: Yeah.
1: Mm. There's another question
0: mm-hmm.
1: in my mind.
0: Mm-hmm. Yeah.
1: How can you imagine your life after 10 years?
0: 10 years? Might be stable life
1: mm-hmm.
0: Might be like similar like now
1: mm-hmm. Still in Lhasa?
0: I have no idea because I will never think about too much about future.
1: Oh.
0: I always be like if I want to go abroad, oh, I don't want to stay here. Okay, I just buy a ticket.
1: Mm-hmm.
0: Every day like that.
1: Mm-hmm.
0: Not too much think about future.
1: Mm-hmm.
0: So after 10 years, I'm not sure I will still in here or other place because I want to expand my career and doing an international business. So might be in a different place, but not too much sure about that. I'm not going to think too much future because that gives me a lot of struggle.
1: Yeah.
0: Yeah. So live in the present. Always like live in the present. Yeah.
1: Yeah. Okay. Thank you so much.
0: Thank you.
1: That's
0: so
1: very
0: much.
1: Interesting. I think it's very interesting. Half an hour.
0: Yeah.
1: Thank you so much. I think I'm encouraged by you, by a young ladies. Thank you so much.
0: Oh, thank you so much. That's my pleasure.
1: Okay. Thank you. And I wish that maybe we can have another talk in the next time.
0: Oh,
1: next time
0: that's
1: when you're
0: my
1: free.
0: Pleasure. Oh,
1: thank
0: wow.
1: you. I think there must be more questions that I want to know.
0: Okay.
1: Thank you.
0: Yeah, I'm here always.
1: Okay.
0: Yeah,
1: thank you so much.
0: Yeah.
1: Thank you.
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1: Dinner, no, okay. Some bullying conala, I wish him, but Singlet chasing, but I wish him, but Langel, who is in La.
0: Listen, lo.
1: Dinner, Quebec letter, Tasha Chigun took the tongue, Langel. 탄다 동간 전등 거 컨트롤 부에 인라
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3: President Xi Jinping met U.S. entrepreneurs accompanied Trump on China visit.
5: Chinese Vice President attends World Digital Education Conference.
3: The level of the rural water supplies guarantee in China has significantly improved it.
5: Xizang's Prang Port welcomes the first inbound tour group of 2026.
3: Song Xizang Plateau, Jin Plasm Resource Bank open accept to data sharing.
5: Unlocking a new paradigm for integrated cultural tourism development on the plateau.
3: A roaming sun, Nyung Tumba, the raftings on Yalung Rivers experiences a millennium of intangible cultural heritage.
5: Tibetan Rang dancing happiness in the air.
3: The Hulu Wetland, a scenic spot. President Xi Jinping met U.S. entrepreneurs accompanied Trump on China visit. Chinese President Xi Jinping met here with a U.S. entrepreneur accompanying the President's Trump on his visit to China on May 14th. The Trump says that he had a brass with him outstanding representative from the U.S. business community, all of the whom respected and valued China, and that he had encouraged them to expand cooperation with China. He introduced entrepreneurs to President Xi one by one. The U.S. entrepreneurs says that they attach great importance to Chinese market and hope to deepen their business operation in China and strengthen cooperation with China. President Xi said that the U.S. companies were deeply involved in China's reform and opening up, and both sides had benefited from this, noting that China's door would only open wider. President Xi said China would welcome the United States to enhance mutually beneficial cooperation with China and expressed a belief that the U.S. company that would enjoy even broader prospects in China.
5: Chinese Vice President attends World Digital Education Conference. Recently, Chinese Vice President Han Zheng attended the opening ceremony of the 2026 World Digital Education Conference. Addressing the event, Han said, the integrated development of AI and other digital technologies with education presents both a significant opportunity for global education development and a common challenge for all countries. Han said that China is ready to work with all parties to explore the development of a vision and governance approaches for digital education, improve the systems of rules and standards, and jointly drive the transformation and innovation of digital education. Han proposed adhering to a people-centered approach and cultivating new talents of the era who possess lifelong learning abilities, are capable of harnessing AI and can lead future development. He also proposed promoting the joint construction and sharing of digital infrastructure so that the dividends from the integrated development of digital technology and education can benefit more people. Han said that efforts must be made to uphold the principle of using AI for good, ensure safe and orderly development, establish a risk monitoring and evaluation system, and prevent misuse. He also

0: emphasized deepening international exchanges and cooperation to jointly promote the healthy development of digital education.
1: The level of the rural water supply guarantee in China has significantly improved it. The report learned from the Ministry of the Water Resource, thus in recent years, the level of the rural water supply guarantee in China has significantly improved it. As of the end of the 2025, over 3.8 million rural water supply projects have been completed nationwide, forming the water supply guarantee networks covering 850 million rural population. Remote mountainous areas and areas with water difficulties are gradually using tap water. The national rural tap water's penetration rate has reached 96%, and the proportion of the rural's population that covered by the large-scale water supplies project has reached 71%, an increase of the 13 percentage point and 21 percentage points respectively from the end of the 2020, achieving the planned goal 2 years ahead of the schedule. In 2026, China's continued to expand integration and scale of the urban and rural water supply, accelerating the improvement of tap water access in pastoral area, mountainous areas, high altitude and remote regions. A strive to achieve the nationwide rural tap water's penetration rate of 97% and large-scale water supply project coverage of 73% of the rural population by the end of the 2026.
0: Xizang's Prang Port welcomes first inbound tour group of 2026. Recently, Prang Port in Xizang welcomed its first inbound tour group from third countries in 2026. The group includes tourists from Russia, the United Kingdom, Ukraine, Switzerland, Cyprus and other countries. Located in the southeastern part of Ngeri Prefecture, Xizang, Prang Port borders both India and Nepal and is one of the important ports for Xizang's foreign trade. To ensure smooth entry services for the tour group, the Prang Entry Exit Border Inspection Station formulated a specialized duty plan in advance and optimized the duty organization procedures. With a professional, high quality and efficient services, the station facilitated the group's smooth customs clearance, earning unanimous praise for the travel agency and the tourist. According to reports, in the next phase, the station will continue to deepen the reform of immigration management to streamline administration, delegate power, improve regulation, and upgrade services. It will further optimize customs clearance procedures and maintain higher standards in safeguarding national border security while supporting local economic development.
1: Zhongwei Xizang Plateau, Jim Plasm's resource banks open access to data sharing, reported from the Northwest Institute of the Plateau Biology, China Academy of the Sciences, the world-only high-altitude, cold region specialized Gymplasm platform. Zhongwei Xizang Plateau, Gymplasm Resource Bank has officially opened access to its non-confidential data for the sharing. It's provided Gymplasm resources to qualified domestic institutions and continues to promote internationally ecological research cooperation to protect the plateau's biodiversity. Known as the third pool of the Earth, Zhongwei Xizang Plateau boasts unique and diverse species and serves as a crucial gene bank for the Earth's evolution. To date, the Zhongwei Xizang Plateau, a Gymplasm resource bank, has preserved over 100,000 Gymplasm resources, more than 700,000 biological specimens, and over 100 TB of the genomics data acting the genes arc for the plateau's royal species, according to Deng, a researcher at the Northwest Institute of the Plateau Biology, China Academy of the Sciences. The core mission of the Gymplasm Bank is to the response to climate change, rescue endangered plants, and preserve the unique genetic heritage of the plateau. The bank has already carried out joint conservation research with the neighboring countries such as Pakistan and Nepal, and is building a global high-cold Gymplasm conservation network through the partnerships with a research institution in Russia, Brazil, and other countries, promoting resources data sharing. Dang stated that the building on the fundamental work of the collection and preservation is the next step. We focus on the rescue, protection, and analysis of the endangered species, exploring the links between the endangerment and climate warming, and further studying as protecting alpine plants through the artificial intervention and laboratory simulations.
0: Unlocking a new paradigm for integrated cultural tourism development on the plateau. Recently, to deeply promote the integrated development of the four major industries, agriculture and animal husbandry, tourism, culture, and consumption, to position Lhasa's suburbs as a preferred weekend leisure destination for city residents, and to cultivate the distinctive Tarzi cultural tourism brand, the Cloud Tarzi Link Paradise, Link Life Panoramic Experience Season was launched at Zonggyeop Lokan Park. The event, hosted by the Tarzi District Committee and District Government, organized by the District Bureau of Culture and Tourism, and coordinated by relevant departments, aims to create a full-season, high-quality, diversified cultural tourism event on the plateau, marking a new chapter in the development of Tarzi's cultural tourism industry. Leveraging Tarzi's superior ecological resources, profound cultural heritage, and characteristic agricultural and animal husbandry industries, this event established an integrated development path of farming, herding, plus tourism, plus culture, plus consumption. It innovatively adopts a dual venue, phased operational model to achieve coordinated progress in brand promotion, visitor attraction, real scene experiences, and market consumption. The launch event featured a rich content and a vibrant atmosphere. During the ceremony, the Link Civilized Conduct Convention, premium tourist routes, and a series of themed activities were officially released, along with the exclusive cultural tourism discount packages. The event specially set up 19 featured exhibition booths showcasing Link leisure projects, industrial tourism achievements, plateau agricultural and livestock specialties, intangible cultural heritage crafts, and rural homestay accommodations. Comprehensively presenting the accomplishments of Tarzi's cultural tourism industry. A representative from the Tarzi District Bureau of Culture and Tourism stated that the main goal of this promotional event is to fully publicize and present Tarzi's link resources, tourism advantages, and rural folk culture, enabling more people to get to know and be drawn to Tarzi. Through specialty displays, the region's unique cultural tourism features are comprehensively showcased, continuously enhancing Tarzi's visibility and influence in the cultural tourism sector. This event adheres to the multi-industry synergistics approach, taking multiple measures to transform resource advantages into development drivers. It strengthens the cultural tourism foundation through agriculture and animal husbandry by developing characteristic farming leisure projects and upgrading agricultural and livestock products into tourism commodities. It empowers the tourism industry with a distinctive culture by deeply exploring Tibetan folk customs and intangible cultural heritage resources, diligently creating exclusive cultural tourism IPs, and effectively converting cultural resources into economic returns. It activates the consumer market with policy benefits by precisely distributing welfare benefits to residents and vigorously cultivating emerging consumption formats such as camping and study tours. The district has established a development model led by the government with a market participation and broad public contribution to upgrade and enhance the cultural tourism industry chain. According to reports, the promotional events under this activity are expected to receive over 3,000 visitor trips, with the main venue converting more than 500 of these into actual visitors. The total number of visitors for the entire season is expected to exceed 50,000, and the voucher redemption rate is expected to reach over 80%. In the next phase, Dangzi District will continue to optimize the cultural tourism industrial structure, enrich link ladder offerings, expand channels for increasing local employment and income, comprehensively elevate the level of integrated cultural tourism development, and strive to become a benchmark for cultural tourism integration in Lhasa. Empowering comprehensive rural revitalization through high-quality development of the cultural tourism industry.
1: Roaming Nyamatumba, rafting of the Yilong River, experiences of millennium of the intangible cultural heritage. Departing from the Lhasa, a drive of the just over 3 hours enough to the mountains, transition from the city to the wilderness. 8:30 a.m., the vehicle left the urban area of Lhasa, turning from the National Highway 318 onto a Yangye Expressway, carving to the distance about 140 kilometers. Outside the window, the city of the silhouette gradually faded, replaced by the broad valley of the Yellow Zamba River. The grayish blue waters surface sparkles with a fragmented light in the morning sun, and poplars, trees on both banks, had just sprouted fresh green leaves. Although the day can help to take the Yangye Expressway directly east to their destination, they choose to exit at Chishu off ramp to the switch to National Highway 318 for the more scenic view. Along the way, the road conditions were good, and both routes takes about 1 hour and 45 minutes. As the vehicle follows the canyon's photo in, the road narrowed and rivers grew increasingly turbulent. The turnings and corners, the sign for the Nyamatumba scenic areas, appeared by the roadside, and rafting tourist reception center weavers the headed to the conveniently located directly opposite. If the sounds within canoes is deafening, the roads entering the Tumba tourist scenic area suddenly, the turn down the road to volume. This place lasts the typical scenic spots and most tranquil Tibetan style town. Almost every household had signed the reading Sanyam Tibetan incense making experience. The scenic area two course features are the 1,000 years cultural heritage and pristine river valley national scenery, integrating cultural exploration, intangible cultural heritage experiences, rural leisure, and national landscape tours. On the flagstone, the path leading to the foremost residence of the Tumasambuddha, the stone carvings inscribed with Tibetan letters that stood scattered on the both sides. It was then that they encountered a few elderly tourists. The elderly gentleman, the black jacket, stood before the stone's carving, explaining his companions the story of the Tumasambuddha creating the Tibetan script. Legend has is that during the long years of the creating the writing language to the mountain, the mantles, clarities, and words of drowsiness to Tumasambuddha uses local sacred priest wood from the Nyamu as the base, added various Tibetan medicinal herbs, and ground the mixture into a powder using the water's power to strain the meal, thus creating Tibet's first handmade incense. Consequently, he is always reviews also orange nature of the Tibetan incense making for the people. Tumasambuddha is not just a distant historical name from the textbooks, but an ancestor still remembered and spoken of. As the sun set in the west, each of us carries the pack of the Nyamu Tibetan incense, the filled with the joy and memories they embark on the journeys back to Lhasa.
0: Tibetan Rung Dancing Happiness in the Air. Recently, the second Tibetan Rung Dance competition for all seasons of Lhasa City 2026 seemed dancing for a happy new Lhasa building, the Chinese dream together with one heart, kicked off. 13 representative teams from across Loga gathered together, dancing to the regime, perfectly blending the ethnic charm of traditional Tibetan Rong dance with the spirit of the new era, presenting an authentic

0: Winnipeg and a vibrant ethnic culture fest. At the same time, around the competition venue, cultural tourism promotion, an intangible cultural heritage handicraft exhibition, and sales areas were also bustling with crowds and full of vitality. Tibetan incense, wood carvings, Tibetan-style handicrafts, and other dazzling items allow the local residents and tourists to not only enjoy the wonderful dances but also gain a deeper, up-close appreciation of Laga's profound historical and cultural heritage and distinctive local customs.
1: Thalu Wetland, a scenic spot, the Thalu Wetland National Nature Reserve, located in the northern suburbs of Lhasa, holds significant ecological value as now as the lungs of Lhasa. Recently, as temperatures have gradually risen, many local residents have been visiting the wetlands with their family, strolling along boardwalks, watching the migratory birds play, and experiencing the vibrant spring atmosphere of the plateau wetland. That's the news. On behalf of News Program Editor Cheng Yang, thanks for listening.
2: Known as the roof of the world, Xizang lies on the world's highest plateau. From lofty snow-clad mountains, beautiful crystal-clear lakes, and vast open prairies filled with unique plateau wildlife, Xizang provides a harmonious picture between human beings and nature. Hello Xizang brings you closer to the dynamic life on the world's highest plateau from Monday to Sunday. 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

0: a high of 19 and a low of 7. 6th is sunny to cloudy, a high of 16, the lowest of 7. Ningxi cloudy to light rain, a high of 25 and a low of 8. Laogai sunny to cloudy, a high of 20 and a low of 8. Nongqing sunny to overcast, a high of 13 and a low of 0. Qiangdu overcast to cloudy, a high of 22 and a low of 6. Ngeri sunny, 13 the highest with a low of 0.
1: 公司将有在的多人满意。In the Xizang Autonomous Region today, the overall social situation is harmonious and stable. The economy continues to develop rapidly. People's living standards are comprehensively improved, presenting a scene of vigorous prosperity.
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4: 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Today, we have a very special guest, a young woman from Lhasa who just graduated from college and decided to carve her own path. She's now a travel blogger, an online shop owner, and a global explorer who has been to Thailand, United States, Singapore, Japan, and beyond. Let's welcome Nunzila to share her unique story of courage and creativity. Let's continue the interview.
1: Get rid of busy work in the afternoon for half an hour. 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Xizang Story takes you on a journey into romance and resilience.

0: Listen to those fascinating stories from the roof of the world. Let the body and mind rest for a little while.
1: Some people say it's too dangerous for a young woman to travel alone. What do you think, and how do you protect yourself? Any special habits or tips?
2: It depends on how you treat this journey. Mm-hmm. Yeah, if you just go to check in some scenic spot, mm-hmm. it's not dangerous. Mm-hmm. It's not dangerous, and the local people are so kind mm-hmm. and respectful. Mm-hmm. So you don't need to always like scare. If I go abroad, there will happen something. No. Mm-hmm. Yeah, so if you use the regular app to book and get the information, book the hotel, mm-hmm. it doesn't matter. Mm-hmm. Don't use any irregular apps to book a hotel or something like that. Mm-hmm. And I never talk with stranger.
1: Yeah. You don't talk with stranger?
2: No.
1: You don't talk with taxi driver?
2: Oh, that is okay. Mm-hmm. Just a short time. Mm-hmm. I can just a little bit talk with them, mm-hmm. but not long. Mm-hmm. Yeah, like we are talking here and then, oh, next, where do you want to go? I want to be with you, blah, blah, blah. Mm-hmm.
1: So I talk.
2: Yeah, mm-hmm. just talk a little bit, it's fine, mm-hmm. but not too much, mm-hmm. deeply.
1: Oh, yeah. That's the way how you protect yourself.
2: Mm-hmm. Mm-hmm. And I never go alone in the night, mm-hmm. especially in a bar. Yeah, so in the morning, just look around the view and scenic, and then go back to your hotel mm-hmm. and have a good rest. Mm-hmm. Yeah, just like that. Mm-hmm. Not too much connect with stranger. Mm-hmm. Yeah.
1: In one way, you can protect yourself, mm-hmm. but in other way, it might, you know, reduce the interest of your journey. Mm-hmm. Because don't you think that if you met some interesting people...
2: that depend on, like, I just enjoy in the present. Mm-hmm. Yeah. If we in a group tour, mm-hmm. We can talk this whole day. Mm-hmm. Yeah. And if we in a some of place, mm-hmm. We can talk, we can play together. Mm-hmm. After that, mm-hmm. it's fine. Mm-hmm. Yeah. Mm-hmm. I don't want more mm-hmm. because I have no idea who you are.
1: Yes,
2: we can enjoy this moment.

0: But after this, okay, separate.
1: Yes.
0: Yeah.
1: That's a very good way of protecting oneself.
0: So I always like that. If we go in a travel with group tour, we can from morning to the night. But after that, no. Just enjoy this moment.
1: And
0: tomorrow I might meet other person. Then we just can connect more. Just like that.
1: Just live in present.
0: Live in the present.
1: Okay. Mm-hmm. And when you were traveling alone, have there been moments when you really miss home, miss Lhasa? And for example, when you get sick or met someone unfriendly, in those moments, did you cry?
0: Oh, absolutely. I miss my hometown, my family, especially it's also in America. Because cultural shock make me feel so alone. And I have no friends, no family there. And sometimes we have like...
1: it's hard to make friends.
0: I think so. Because our culture and their culture are definitely different. So sometimes it's so hard to make the friends. Like they also have like same as me, at the present, in the present, and not too deeper. They also have like that. And if I got some trouble, I just can digest by myself because I want to call some of my friend or my family, but we have jet lag.
1: Yes.
0: Yeah, so
1: you can write diary.
0: Yeah.
1: Next time you write diary. Then you can talk to yourself.
0: So sometimes I make some video.
1: Oh yes.
0: Yeah, I make some video and save it by myself. Yeah. So
1: I think it's very good to, you know, write diaries about your journey because there's one girl who I really like. She's also a travel blogger. And she wrote a book about her travel around the world.
0: Wow.
1: That book is in the past. I can find a book for you.
0: Oh, really?
1: You may check on that book. I think that's really interesting because she wrote all the stories of her journey. And I think you can also, you know, just like writing diaries or anything interesting or anything that make you sad, and you can write it down, and then later with your, how to say, with more pages, more story will come, and then maybe it can become a book.
0: Wow, that is a good idea.
1: Then many young ladies or boys can, you know, learn from your experience, right?
0: Yeah. Oh, that is a good point.
1: Yeah.
0: We'll try next time.
1: You should try, I think. Yeah. Because I think many people will be interested in knowing those stories.
0: Yeah, I think so.
1: Mm-hmm.
0: Yeah.
2: Listen to those fascinating stories from the roof of the world. Let the body and mind rest for a little while.

0: Get rid of busy work in the afternoon for half an hour. 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Xizang Story takes you on a journey into romance and resilience.
1: So when you feel lonely, exhausted or lost, who do you turn to? Your mom? And or what keeps you going now?
2: One is my mom. I don't want to let her down. Mm-hmm. And sometimes I will watching some inspirational movies like The Pursuit of Happiness, Wonder, or inspirational interview of like celebrities. Then I can encourage myself. I always say, they can do, why not me? So I always push myself. And I love one singer who is Selena Gomez. My phone case. It's also her.
1: Dun, dun, dun, dun. Is that her?
2: She has a lot of songs. I watched a lot of her live show and interview. She's life is miserable, but she always so strong and shining by herself and improve the people who she is. So she's the one of my role model. So I always look out for her.
1: How do you find her?
2: I love her song when I was in high school. I already follow her. It's like 14 or 15 years. Then when I was in college, when I learned English, I can do it well and I want to give up it. Then I will watch her some kind of interview, then give me a lot of encourage. I should learn. If one day, if I can go her concert, I can understand what she's talking about. So just push me to learn it.
1: So at the beginning, you just listen to her songs.
2: Yeah.
1: And then you become interested in her.
2: Yeah. And then
1: know more about her.
2: Yes. And I feel like she's so strong. Not just music. Her life is really miserable, but she's still shining by herself.
1: Very lucky to find role model in one's early age, right? That's very important.
2: Yeah, I think
1: right?
2: so. Yeah.
1: If you find the right role model, then it will give you good energies.
2: That is why I follow her like 14 or 15 years.
1: Can we listen to one of her songs?
2: Oh, really? She has a lot of songs.
1: One of your favorites?
2: Oh, my favorite. We don't talk anymore.
1: Oh, I see.
2: Yeah.
1: Isn't it from Justin Bieber?
2: No, she's Justin Bieber's ex.
1: Oh.
2: You know that?
1: Oh.
2: Oh, yeah.
1: So that song is written by her or by...
2: Oh, this song is her with Telly Puth, not Justin Bieber.
1: Oh.
2: Yeah, they cooperated right down this. Oh. We don't talk anymore.
1: I know that song. This morning I'm listening to that
2: song. Oh, really?
1: Because there's another melodies or something.
2: Mm-hmm.
1: They are making it to a different version.
2: Mm-hmm.
1: Right?
2: Yeah, there's a lot of version.
1: Yeah. Oh, I see.
2: Her song is so famous, but... A lot of people don't know who sing that.
1: Yeah.
2: But
1: I thought that was Justin Bieber.
2: No, that is Telly Puth.
1: Oh, I see.
2: Yeah,
1: I see.
2: Her has a lot of songs.
1: We don't talk anymore. That song was maybe like also 10 years ago, right?
2: Yep.
1: When I first heard that song, that's 10 or 50 years ago.
2: Yeah, that is old song.
1: Yeah. I see.
2: Actually, her song all are so good.
1: I should check.
2: You should check it.
1: Okay, check out her song and her stories.
2: Yeah.
1: And what is your biggest dream for yourself right now?
2: In fact, I already done half of my dream.
1: Whoa!
2: Because I want to have my own business when I was a kid, and I got it. And
1: when you were a kid?
2: Might be high school.
1: High school? When you were in high school?
2: Middle high school. And I,
1: how did you come up with that idea?
2: Because I love freedom. I think I don't need earn more money, but just can manage by myself. I just want to be be myself like that. Mm. I don't want people control me.
1: Mm.
2: Like, so that is
1: just
2: what...
1: Just like me. I'm also that kind.
2: Yeah, so, mm-hmm. and I also don't want my mom control me.
1: Oh.
2: And but why she support me is because I can do anything. Just what made I decision.
1: Mm-hmm.
2: I will improve myself to her. So that is she trust me and support me. If I not like that, mm-hmm. she's not going to support me.
1: Oh, yeah. I see. So, improve yourself.
2: Yeah, always. Mm-hmm. So she trust me and always support me.
1: Oh.
2: Yeah.
1: mm-hmm. I see.
2: Mm-hmm.
1: So you are living in your dreams.
2: I want to go different countries for travel, and mm-hmm. I already done that.
1: Yes.
2: So,
1: yes.
2: yeah, already come to half of my dream, and mm-hmm. might be in a future. I wanna expand my career and mm-hmm. do an international business mm-hmm. like that.
1: Right now, you are selling small things online,
2: mm-hmm.
1: and. You already told me you came up with this idea when you were in middle school.
2: yeah.
1: What did you sell in your online shop?
2: Actually, I did online business when I was in university.
1: Mm.
2: Yeah. After graduate, I realized with the development of our country network, online translation is a very excellent opportunity.
1: Mm-hmm.
2: So I seized this chance to start my business model
1: mm-hmm.
2: and I'm doing some cosmetic and mm-hmm. skincare
1: mm-hmm.
2: Because I love makeup.
1: Mm-hmm.
2: yeah, that you can see.
1: Yeah, very and, beautiful.
2: thank you.
1: Mm-hmm.
2: And at the free time, I'm just like to doing some skincare.
1: Mm-hmm.
2: So I let my hobby mm-hmm. to be my career.
1: Mm-hmm.
2: And I looking for good products all around the world
1: mm-hmm.
2: and cooperate with good enterprise
1: mm-hmm.
2: and award taste and promote these products. No matter where I am, mm-hmm. I will always doing my live streaming
1: mm-hmm.
2: to sell it.
1: Mm-hmm.
2: Yeah. And the premise is that I have a good product.
1: Mm-hmm.
2: So. Then if I have a good products,
1: mm-hmm.
2: then a lot of customer can buy it.
1: Yes.
2: So I don't need to worry about, I can sell it.
1: Yes.
2: So
1: yes.
2: I believe my products are worth to buy.
1: Mm-hmm.
2: yeah.
1: Mm-hmm. Oh, I see.
2: Mm-hmm.
1: And we came to our last question. Wow, so quick.
2: yeah.
1: If you had to sum it up in one sentence or maybe a Tibetan saying, what does travel really mean to a young woman from Lhasa who dares to explore the world?
2: Mm.
1: What does travel really mean to you?
2: The road you have to walk
1: mm-hmm.
2: and the scene you have to see
1: mm-hmm.
2: will become your experience.
1: Mm-hmm.
2: And when you broaden your horizon,
1: mm-hmm.
2: the petrol will naturally become bigger.
1: Mm-hmm.
2: Yeah. In the face of difficult problems in your life, you will always more calm and open-minded.
1: Mm-hmm.
2: So I think like that.
1: I think you already live in this way.
2: yeah, I think
1: yeah.
2: so.
1: Yeah.
2: And also travel give me a lot of like, make my heart stronger
1: mm-hmm.
2: and wider and independent.
1: Mm-hmm.
2: Before, actually I can't be alone.
1: Mm-hmm.
2: When I was first time to went in college, mm-hmm. my mom just drove me there.
1: Oh, yeah. Come
2: to you. Yeah, follow with me. And no matter where I go, I'm so scared to be alone.
1: Mm-hmm.
2: But after that, I feel like I've grown a lot.
1: Mm-hmm.
2: Yeah, now, no matter what, I can solve by myself.
1: Mm-hmm.
2: No one need to help me. I can mm-hmm. solve by myself.
1: Mm-hmm.
2: So,
1: very brave.
2: Mm-hmm. Yeah. The solo trip gave me a lot of experience,
1: mm-hmm.
2: yeah. And before, I always be like a small thing mm-hmm. that make me feel so emotional.
1: Mm-hmm.
2: But now, no.
1: It don't bother me.
2: Yeah, because I feel like my heart is strong now.
1: Mm-hmm.
2: So I can be like that.
1: Mm-hmm.
2: So this decision
1: mm-hmm.
2: really grown me a lot.
1: Mm-hmm.
2: Yeah.
1: There's another question mm-hmm. in my mind.
2: yeah.
1: How can you imagine your life after 10 years?
2: 10 years? might be stable life, might be like similar like now.
1: Still in Lhasa?
2: I have no idea because I will never think about too much about future.
1: Oh.
2: I always be like, if I want to go abroad, oh, I don't want to stay here. Okay, I just buy a ticket.
1: Mm-hmm.
2: Every day like that.
1: Mm-hmm.
2: Not too much think about future.
1: Mm-hmm.
2: So after 10 years, I'm not sure I will still in here or other place because I want to expand my career and doing an international business. So might be in a different place, but not too much sure about that. I'm not going to think too much future because that gives me a lot of struggle.
1: Yeah.
2: So live in the present. Always like live in the present. Yeah.
1: Yeah. Okay. Thank you so much.
2: Thank you.
1: That's
2: so
1: very
2: much.
1: Interesting. I think it's very interesting. Half an hour.
2: Yeah.
1: Thank you so much. I think I'm encouraged by you, by a young ladies. Thank you so much.
2: Oh, thank you so much. That's my pleasure.
1: Okay, thank you. And I wish that maybe we can have another talk in the next time.
2: Oh,
1: next time
2: that's
1: when you're
2: my
1: free.
2: Pleasure. Oh,
1: thank you. I think there must be more questions that I want to know.
2: Okay.
1: Thank you.
2: Yeah, I'm here always.
1: Okay,
2: thank you so much. Yeah.
1: Thank you.
2: Mm-hmm.
0: Get rid of busy work in the afternoon for half an hour. 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
1: now. Ah, you may want to be la.
0: This warm lines about Negumba.
1: Cabal is the ingla.
0: This listen on to G. Shube, so say Changsung last if the can get so pyaina.
1: This egla, Changsung, she be so say nimbity. Down the union punyan lizard, so you know again, then you laugh that she was doing again, daughter Silane. So now being in a punyan guitar and yella, the only in a piggy ingla.
0: This.
1: Let's say that the name Johnson is the same as the name of the name of the name of the name of the name of the name
0: of
1: the name of the name of the name of the name of the name of the name of the name of the name of the name of the name of the name of the name of the name of the name of the name

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